Hear that? That's news happening near you. Read all about it on the Discover Airdrie app and get the latest right here on Air 106.

nothing but words, but it don't make a difference. Only care about yours. We could be in the Arctic, at the edge of the earth.

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2: 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Weather-wise, partly cloudy tonight with showers possible in the evening. There's also a frost risk and a low of 3. Tomorrow, sunny with a late-day thunderstorm risk, high of 22. Sunday reaches 23, some sunshine. More sun forecast for Monday and a high of 24. Stay informed with vital alerts and local weather. 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

0: 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I'm Justin Bieber.
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7: Hey, it's Justin Crouch from Air Mornings. 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
8: Yeah, being a little bit aggressive, but hung out for 2 days before Fish and Wildlife had to come in and, you know, deal with the situation. But this has all the makings of a comedy cult classic, doesn't it? You know, Mountain Goat hangs out on someone's deck in Cochrane, refuses to leave for 2 days before it has to be, you know, taken away. They could totally make this into a movie. Big question, though, who's going to play the goat? Probably Ryan Reynolds, right?
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